other. And it hurts so bad to know how much I broke your heart. And I promise, baby, I'ma make it up to you.

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0: 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Now it's my time to rap for you. So listen closer to the Sure Shot Groove. Won't take much time, but have in mind that we're a brand new band and we're so divine. We don't spend no time for rock and roll. Cause roll don't rock and rock don't roll. We got some hot that'll hit the spot. Something brand new on the lead or rock. We're gonna bop the

Why, this car is automatic, systematic, hydromatic. 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

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There's been a times that we've loved and we've shared love and made love. It doesn't seem to me like it's enough.

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Gucci garments, could smell like armpits. 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Sipping high tech, and I got a high tech. I got new money, it ain't even out yet. You went bought a plane ticket, but I chartered it. 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Sipping high tech, and I got a high tech. I got new money, it ain't even out yet. 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

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Some call Whitney, some call Jenny. I got